0: totally honest, it's like I'm looking down the barrel of a gun.
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0: 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I'm always

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1: New York is in New York without you, love.

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We all up to something, we all up to some things. We all up to something, sensitive or something. 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All the seasons, all seasons, glowy poison bikes, please. The wife beat us just some nice G's. 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Lucky by hiking just like Mike did. Lucky by a hikey just like Mike did.

something. 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I might have known my habits. I'm running while I'm standing. But I'm such an understanding. Running while I'm standing.

peaceful crowd of that many people, I mean, that was just a moment in history for me. This project and this particular event that we had was an example of how we can come together. And I think the reason why the party was successful is because of the fact that we did put the project just for the music.

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Can you sense the peaceful energy of life?

There is another world around you. Just look around. Open your eyes. Why are we in this fear? All we need is freedom. There is so much joy. There is so much to explore. Freedom is having the ability.

keep coming back to what you are directly experiencing in this moment.

marks the beginning of my greatest, most singular achievement. My impenetrable fortress, here, in the center of their habitat. I call it Wonderland. They come and see me every night as I thought they would. They just stand there at the glass, watching, completely still.